Friends, a cocktail glass behind a blind of plastic plants. Find the lady with the fat diamond rings. Then you know I can't remember a damn thing. I think it's one of those deja vu things. Or a dream is trying to tell me something. But will I ever stop thinking about it? I don't know. I doubt it. Subterranean by design. I wonder what I would find if I met you. Let my eyes caress you until I meet the thought of Mrs. Princess Who. Often wonder what makes her work. I guess I'll leave that question to the experts. Assuming that there are some out there, but probably alone, solitaire. I can remember when I caught up with a pastime intimate friend. She said, but you're probably gonna say I look lovely, but you probably don't think nothing of me. She was right though, I can't lie. She's just one of those corners of my mind, and I just put it right back with the rest.

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Cause on the real, look at me. Yo, it always be the haters that be sitting in the rear. Listen every year, but they better listen here. You cats keeping it real, you cats is on your own. Cause being broken alone is something I can't condone. Plus, it won't be long till they send me the throne. Sit gently while I'm on the Bentley phone. Why you don't like me? 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And why you can't satisfy your wifey? And if it wasn't for this bad boy exposure, CDTV's really what I know ya. Now me and Blink floating the Gold Rover. So it's only right you get the cold shoulder. And if you got a girl, don't be real committed. Mace will hit it. You got to deal with it. Why?

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1: We was all at the Greek Fest, it's high as sandy. 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
1: 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And it's one of these days again that we need to remind ourselves what leadership really, really means. Because sometimes I get a reaction when we talk about leadership. People don't see themselves as leaders, or they believe that leadership is not something they feel can be developed. So they throw up their hands in despair. I'm not a leader. There's nothing I can do. If leadership cannot be developed, then a program like Voice of Change will be a waste. Because what it means is that you're either born a leader or you'll never become one. But scientifically, experience shows us, historically, it has been proven that that is not the case. Leadership is something that we can develop. Not in every sphere of life, but we all can be leaders in one sphere of life or the other. Leadership is not mastery. All leaders must be masters at something, but not all masters are leaders. Mastery is having an intensive knowledge or specialization in one field or one narrow focus of study or endeavor or achievement. Leaders differ from masters in that while they have mastery, usually in one area or more than one, they know a little about everything that concerns the endeavor that they need to galvanize their followership towards. Don't go anywhere. Stay tuned to Voice of Change.
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1: Welcome back to Voice of Change. I'm your host, Olajumoke Adenowo, and you can follow me on Instagram at Jumoke Adenowo. And we're reminding ourselves again today about what leadership really means. And we just said leadership and mastery, they are similar, but not the same. Who is a master? A master is someone who is a specialist in one area of human endeavor or the other. A virtuoso who plays the cello is a master in playing the cello. He may not be good at maths. He may not know how to dance, interestingly, but he has an area of focus. And in that area of focus, he's known for it. He's ahead of the pack and he masters it. Mastery usually comes from intense practice. Malcolm Gladwell will say at least 1,000 hours of intense practice in any field of endeavor, piano playing, basketball, running, brings you to a level of mastery that sets you apart from others. That is mastery. In the hands of a master, what is ordinary suddenly becomes extraordinary. Like a paintbrush in the hands of Picasso. You could hold the same paintbrush and doodle with it and nothing extraordinary comes out. But Picasso handles the same paintbrush and the same paint. Painting is worth millions of dollars. Roll out from under his canvas. A master turns ordinary things to extraordinary. You would realize that in the educational field, we don't start out as masters. In fact, the educational system all over the world is to make us all generalists. What that means is expose us to a lot of things: history, geography, mathematics, chemistry, physics, and you do badly in some sometimes. Very well at others. Don't despair. Try your best in every subject. If you're a student listening today, you don't have to fail any. In fact, I'm quite convinced that there is no subject that if you put your heart to it, you will not do well at. But some will always come naturally more than others. Some people will be good at fine art without even trying hard. And others will have to try very hard to get 60 in that same fine art. We start as generalists, but as we move on from secondary school to university, you choose what to study. Perhaps you choose to study physics. You move further in your master's, it's nuclear physics you want to do. By the time you move to your PhD, you're talking about some level of atomic physics. What I'm saying is the higher you go, the more specific, the more narrow your focus becomes. Now, think about footballers. Most footballers are known for playing a particular position. Maradona, Ronaldo, Messi. Most of these are not goalkeepers and then center forwards and then one thing or the other. Usually, when you know everything on the football pitch, you know a little about the goal. You know a little about center forward. You know a little about being a defender. You know a little about being a striker. You usually end up being a coach. Yeah. That gives a hint about the difference between a master and a leader. A master doesn't have to galvanize other people to go with him on a journey. A master only needs to know his field, be respected in it. But a leader needs to carry other people along. So it is not enough for a leader to be a master. He must also know a little about everything that concerns the field of endeavor which his vision concerns. What do I mean? As a president of a country, it is not enough for you to have been a master physicist. You must first have been noticed in your field of endeavor. Maybe you are a master tactician, a master soldier, a master physicist, a master scientist, a master doctor. You had a huge hospital and you were known there. Your excellence distinguished you. That will not make you a leader. You must go beyond to understand what the goals of the community you want to lead are and to understand a little about everything that will take them there, which means you're a doctor. Well, you have to understand what concerns the entertainers. You have to understand what will bring the economy of the country forward. This is why so many people who are masters don't ever end up being leaders, because they don't concern themselves beyond that their narrow field. I must make this crystal clear. To be a leader, you must be a master at something. But the true leaders go beyond. They master their field. Then they know a little about everything. And we say everything about a little. Leaders have width, breadth. They're extensive. They're vast. And yet, their own particular area of mastery, which includes leadership, getting other people to follow, there's hardly anybody as deep as they are, as focused as they are.

0: 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Your nation's now waiting for you.
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0: 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Remember, you can always be a part of it, front page news and analysis. You can send your comments to our WhatsApp feed, 0704-1001-973. I'll take that again, 0704-1001-973. And it's the beginning of a new month. It's the 1st of September, 2026. The Ember months are here. And before you know it, Christmas is here.
1: I can smell it already. Yes, hoping you have a wonderful, wonderful start of the day. And of course, you know, as is customary, you are an integral part of the program, Front Page News and Analysis. To get on board, use the number 0704-1001973 on WhatsApp. That's 0704-1001973. Please be advised that you must give your name when you're sending in a contribution. Ensure your submission is free of any foul language and do not make claims that cannot be substantiated. That's how we roll. We're not alone. Devo Corey is online. Good morning to you, Devo.
2: Good morning, world. Good morning. Classic Bukola Hakim, new day and a new week. As always, challenges. Up, down, right, left. Where do we go from here?
0: All right, I start with the headlines from The Guardian this morning. It says that Nigerians spend 58 trillion, Nigerians spend 58 trillion around fuel in 3 years as CNG adoption stalls at 12%. 2027, opposition begins single candidate talks as ADC faction disowns Atiku. Kano resolves Rimin Zakara land dispute compensates 6,000 natives. IPOB issues federal government 14-day ultimatum to hear Kano's appeal. Second quarter economic growth by 4.43% masks power infrastructure crisis. Coastal road guards protecting a country for itself. That is a write-up in the Guardian. And also, Obi falls Tinubu's beat to block release of FBI records.
1: All right, cross it over to the Vanguard this morning. Big bold headline there reads, G100. Opposition parties offer 4-year single term to stop Tinubu. Riders have it. Atiku, Obi, Makinde absent at summit. ADC, APM, NDC, PDP faction, PRP, SDP, DLA workout template to go into 2027 with 2023's arithmetical lessons. G100 party chairman, reps minority caucus, chart path to victory. Still in the Vanguard, xenophobia will no longer tolerate dehumanization of Nigerians. That's attributed to Shetima. Why U.S. hasn't arrested Tinubu over allegations? That's coming from the president's lawyer. How EFCC secured 10,872 convictions, 1.23 trillion naira recoveries in 34 months. And before we leave the Vanguard, Obi, Baba Ahmed tackle Tinubu over withholding of past records. With riders here, Silver Quits APC accuses party of irredeemable iniquities. Police tear gas protests in Lagos pensioners of unpaid arrears and 605 naira patrol. Only first step on affordable energy, according to Gbenga Hashim.
0: From the Punch, EFCC summons ex-governor Silver over alleged $4.86 million fraud. Police tear gas pensioners, Falconer demands justice. 109 children die as measles spreads to 14 states. Nigerian passengers protest alleged neglect at Nairobi airport. South Africa must end humiliation attacks on Nigerians.
1: All right, going over to the Nation. Tinubu, now more gains of reforms for households. ANEC lists Malami, Naji, Pratami, Binani for 2027. EFCC recovers 1.23 trillion naira, $684 million, £373 million, and others with a rider forfeiture of 10,053 assets secured. Quite a number of items to choose from this morning, Devo. Where are we picking it up from?
2: Right. We'll start from, it's both in The Guardian and in The Punch. I think this matter requires swift attention. In The Punch, we have here police tear gas elderly pensioners. Falana demands justice. In The Guardian, you have it as pensioners arrears, PENCOM intervenes as police disperse protesting retirees. It seems as if the Guardian was being political. But I think it's in this country, we've gotten to a point that we don't have shame. So that's why we do things anyhow. And anyhow means that when you do things out of order, there is no consequence. And it has affected us at the governance level. It's affected us as a society. It's affected us in basically most of our processes. And these are the reasons that we are called a banana republic sometimes because of these actions. You know, we spoke about the Benin Asaba Agbo Road. And the real question there is, how did it get to that point? Where was the whole governance at the state level, at the federal level, for it to get to the tragedy that you have currently before everybody starts to run around and it receives international attention, like Al Jazeera has now put it out to the whole world to expose our backside? Here you have elderly pensioners who gathered to protest at the governor's office. They were in front of the Lagos State Government Secretariat and the House of Assembly to protest the outstanding pension adjustments. That's the consequential adjustments and wage awards before the police intervention dispersed the protests. Now, after some time, the police came out in a bid to disperse the pensioners, started spraying tear gas. Now, you see, One of the things that I find as a ridicule is, and especially Lagos State, this is almost the second time this year they've done this. Last time, I think it was some market people that were protesting something, and they were tear gassed out. Now, I need to understand, do we have a military government, either at the federal level or at the state level? Because one thing Nigerians need to understand is that they have no rights. Normally, when there's a protest, the police are meant to protect you. They're not meant to be the ones to disperse you, except if it becomes riotous.
1: Right, yeah.
2: And in this instance, you were talking about elderly citizens, people above 65 who have retired.
1: No, Devo, I don't know if you have the Punch newspaper in front of you there. The picture there of an elder, that woman will not be less than 70. And she was tear gas.
0: The pictures are not pleasant at all.
2: Most times they're between the age of 65 and 90 if they haven't passed on, right? Now, because of the minimum wage increase, since it took place about 2-3 years ago, they've been waiting for their consequential adjustments, okay? Now, it takes place at the state level. Now, I cannot understand what got into the policemen to tear gas elderly citizens of our country. Talkless of even tear gas anyone.
0: Who have works to serve.
2: There's no one that deserves this. Now, Falana has come in asking that he's written a letter straight to the IG that the police who were involved in such deployment of tear gassing these citizens be called out and prosecuted, okay? Because obviously, this goes far against the rules of engagement. Now, I really don't understand what mindset led to this. Now, PENCON also came in after, because I hear after the whole backlash that the governor, who wasn't around because his office is close by Alausa, he sent his chief of staff to meet the pensioners to inform them to apologize. I hear the police also came back to apologize and then tell them to come back on Thursday, when the governor would be present. But the point here is this. At what point do our security forces, in the bid of carrying out their duties, they've not shown us strength where it concerns bandits. Mm-hmm. They've not shown us this aggression where it concerns the kidnappers. We always see them showing force on innocent citizens who are only protesting. It's still a democracy. Everybody has a right to speak up. If you don't agree with the policy, you have a right.
1: It's not about and apologizing. It's about being held accountable and let due process be followed.
2: Yes, that is where Falana has filed a suit that these officers that deployed this tragic and very inhumane form of crowd control
3: be prosecuted. Because enough is enough. If nobody suffers this consequence, they're going to continue. I don't understand. Have they forgotten their job? Have they forgotten their job? Because the truth is, no matter when citizens come out, you can say, oh, they're falling on the floor. Oh, you don't even have the right or the audacity to say that they're constituting a nuisance. And I have to say this to Nigerian citizens. You see, when your officials, when your executives, when your politicians behave like this, remember them when it comes to election and vote them out. Because if this is the behavior of the APC here in Lagos, ensure that you vote them out. When it comes to the presidential, I still remember Entsah has not left my mind. For politicians who clearly will disperse our citizens by bringing thugs or by spraying hot water on them, flood water with the fire trucks, vote these people out. Because you will come to us and try to bribe us. You will come to us and try to talk to us. You will go around all the churches and mosques in the name of engaging them for votes. Yet, when they have issues, they have no right to approach you. This shall not be. Like I said also, Nigerian citizens, also take note of your state assembly people. Most times it's because the state assembly, who is supposed to fight on our behalf, act on our behalf, has kept quiet on all these issues. That is why you have citizens being pushed to the extent of having to go to protest at government houses. Ditto blocking the road. Most times we say block the road because it seems as if the only way to get their attention is to block the road. This must be stopped. Enough is enough. On top of the suffering, on top of the fact that we've not even gotten clear signs of what government has done with the pensions. One of the pensioners was saying that if Sanwo-Olu could go to Osun State, because he allegedly heard that he contributed ₦1 billion to getting the APC candidates in, then he should be able to pay them their consequential adjustments, which is a fair fact. It's not a fun fact. It's a fair fact that what the pensioners were asking for was just a slight adjustment, which is due to them. How much is it at the end of the day? I remember one of the comments, some people said Lagos State, with all its money, should not be found owing pensioners. If they don't know what to do, they should go and learn from Abia State, a tiny state that has paid off all its pensioners. I mean, come on, Nigeria. What point do we tolerate these things? And I need Nigerians to understand that this has nothing to do with just the pensioners. If they do this to pensioners, then they've done it to you. I expect complete outrage about this. And like you said, an apology will not serve. We want to see the police officers who did this to these pensioners brought out, prosecuted on behalf of poor judgment and then a harassment of innocent citizens. We have to start behaving like we have rights in this nation. It's because Nigerians take and tolerate these things. That's why it continues. At some point, elected officials need to begin to respect, if not be afraid, of their citizens, because it's on their mandate. Because they sing it sometimes, on your mandate to stand. It's that mandate that is given by citizens. It doesn't fall from heaven. It is given to you by citizens.
1: All right, we'll wait to see what Falana's action will provide, either any. Let's take a quick break and then we'll move on to the next story. Front Page News and Analysis will return shortly.
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1: And welcome back. A beautiful Tuesday morning, still ongoing, the first day of the month of September. Front page news and analysis. I still have Devo Corey on the line. Devo, let's move on to the next story.
2: Right. Like we also mentioned, on Tuesdays, we look at governance issues, issues that affect you and me, especially at the state level. Having started with the ill treatment of pensioners by the Lagos state government, we talk about, we go to The Guardian, where it says, Nigerians spend $58 trillion on fuel in 3 years, and CNG adoption stalls at 12%. Now, citizens agonize over high transportation petrol prices. YFG CNG bus initiative failed in the states. Stakeholders blame inadequate planning, hurried implementation. Now, if you remember, the federal government introduced CNG, that's the compressed natural gas use, to Nigerians on the removal of subsidy when we heard OT law and the FX harmonization, which threw Nigerians, the 200 million of us, into a cost of living crisis, where prices were tripled by 300%, okay, creating an energy crisis in terms of transportation fees, in terms of energy at home, gas costs, cooking gas, firewood, charcoal. It also increased school fees by a high level. It also increased food prices in the market. Now, in the bid to buffer, the federal government claimed at that time that some of the palliatives that would be introduced was CNG, which was a cheaper form of gas that was supposed to be available for Nigerians. And I think at the rate of 1,000 naira fuel and above, CNG would be coming about 400, obviously. Now, the federal government literally hasn't done much. Now, after 3 years, the initiative has only had a 12% penetration, okay? Now, what this has done recently, because of the cries, Tinubu directed an additional 500 stations. But you want to ask yourself, additional 500 stations at what point? This is 3 years in. We're 6 months short of an election. Is it now that you stand up? Is it now that you have heard the cries of Nigerians? Now, currently, they claim that there are 90 stations, refueling stations available, okay? The Presidential Compressed Natural Gas Initiative said that it has certified 400 conversion centers. The question there is where, Nibo, why, when, where? It has established 90 refueling stations, still where, trained over 7,000 technicians and converted 120,000 vehicles, and then obtained a $2.5 billion investment to create 10,000 jobs. You see, this is what we call washing. Because at the end of the day, if you cannot deliver the product to the people in hand, it's what they see that they believe, not your stories, not your claims. You see, even though some people would debunk or debate the article option of bringing subsidy back, to most Nigerians, why it makes sense is because they have felt cheaper fuel in the past when government was paying subsidy, in spite of the corruption that attended to it. That was always the debate and the issue, because that was what they felt as citizens. Here, the government is claiming that, oh, we've done something to issue you palliative, and yes, people are suffering even more. Yet, we cannot claim that we have seen it, because in places like the CNG stations in Abuja, Kano, and Lagos, you have a different story. I mean, I know what I suffered one night between Lokoja and Abuja, a journey that should be just 2 hours. We were there for 6 to 7 hours because there was only one CNG station in that zone that trucks that blocked the road almost a mile long were waiting. In Abuja, you would see long, long stations of a few CNG stations that you'll have to wait 3 to 4 hours before you get a refill. Now, if this only shows that you don't have enough, so at the end of the day, who wants to go and waste time, man hours, and sit down waiting for almost 4 hours or 6 hours just to get a CNG refill? Now, with only 120,000 kits converted, I thought the government claimed they gave out 1 million free kits. Even the 1 million was a drop in the ocean compared to the 20 million vehicle users in the country. Now,
3: Now, how come they're not giving us a performance conversion level of that a million?
1: You're not even talking about the cost to do that conversion. Because yeah. I checked, and it's about 1.3 million now.
3: It's about 1.5 million.
1: Yeah.
3: 1.5
1: to convert, 1.5, yes, to cover my car.
3: What is preventing most people from buying it directly.
1: Yes.
3: Now, the point is, we felt that if government meant to do anything in terms of palliative, that 15 trillion that they said they got from subsidy, right? They could have used a portion of that to buy at least 5 million free conversion kits for commercial drivers in Nigeria.

0: telling us he wants to run away.
1: How many performances of Staples did you, you know, witness, and how was it? Did the girls go gaga and all of that?
2: I can't remember.
1: Okay, because I'm trying to see the reaction, you know, Nigerian foreign boy bands.
2: Oh, the way the girls feel. Our girls don't feel like
1: that. They don't feel like that.
2: They have stamina.
1: But the girl that reacted, they had the star power.
2: Oh yes, yeah, they actually did. They did well.
0: Mm-hmm. But now, you know, we're trying to.
2: We don't have love songs. Even the love songs are
0: exactly.
2: Not
0: talking about the song. I'm talking about the audience.
1: Okay.
0: The way they respond to these artists now, like look at the Wizkid fans, look at the Davido fans, and everything. Mm. They're just
1: a different kind
0: that
1: of
0: level
1: animal.
0: Of intensity. Yeah. That you see in the foreign audience, that's what we've got now with the celebrities. Mm.
2: Really?
0: Yeah. They're ready to go to war for their...
2: I know there are always some flimsy fights.
1: What I'm thinking? I'm thinking, is that in reality? Because what you have right now is online, social media activism.
0: Really?
1: You understand? But then if you have a concert, do you have that kind of energy?
0: Yes, they have.
1: In
0: that.
1: Nigeria?
0: Yes, you wouldn't believe how much. Like. I don't even want to get into it, especially the star boy, whatever. This
1: yeah, no. Whiskey's got mad followers.
0: Oh, man, it's insane. But you know, I don't know if it's good. Yeah, it's good for the industry. Yeah,
2: good for them.
1: But then, maybe it's a generation. Frederick is saying, "Chai, when Niger love songs made us fall in love, not all this noise lately." Wow.
0: But they don't,
1: and that's representative of a certain...
2: What love song can you pick on recent times?
0: So I should be asking, what's the biggest love song? Mofe. Mofe. Mofe. But I like this.
1: Mofe Shikini. Mofe Shikini.
0: But Mofe is not a love song. It's not a love song.
1: I
0: haven't got love songs now.
1: You don't have love
0: songs. They don't have love songs
1: I mean,
0: now.
1: If you take a look at what we played, you know, building up to this called Banky W, Olulufe, No More Loss. You know, I mean... Forever, Paul Play.
2: So what song? Can you have
1: the song?
0: I don't like
1: it. Ouch.
0: But there's this guy, though. Johnny Drill.
1: Do
0: you think about Johnny Drill?
1: Johnny Drill is
0: where I used to work before. He used to come around always. I didn't know he was big. I didn't know he was a celebrity. So we just used to talk normally. So when I saw him, I was like,
1: Johnny is a cool guy.
0: And
1: Johnny's
0: he was so simple.
1: Johnny's got mad followers.
0: And he wouldn't tell me why they are coming. He'd just be laughing until he invited me for his show.
2: Okay, he's not bad.
1: No, Johnny's, yeah. I love Johnny.
0: He's good. He's been able to cut across.

0: after that. Mm-hmm.
1: Yeah.
0: This guy, what's his name?
2: What are you saying?
0: This guy, this young boy that was in the news lately.
2: No, okay.
0: Chike or something.
1: Chike is good. Yeah.
3: I can see all of his face. That immediately just sort of a double.
2: No.
3: We're not talking about Chike here.
2: No.
3: All right. We're not
2: talking about. I wasn't.
3: I saw your face. I saw the look on your face.
2: You know what I was thinking? What? I was thinking how, you know, sometimes the music of an individual, it's totally different from, you know, what they're perceived to represent. Michael had the same thing.
1: Boy Brown had the same thing.
2: I think I said it before. There was a time when, with all of this, if you didn't get information, you wouldn't understand exactly what was going on. So what the media put out made you have an idea of what the person is about. Mm-hmm. And that's totally separate from their music. So not everybody has the capacity to separate the music from the perception of who the individual is. Am I a good person? Am I a bad person? Am I a philanderer? Do I mess with people's wives? You know, that's on one hand. And then the music that I put out, is it soulful? Is it good? Does it take me to places that I want to be? Do you understand? But some people cannot dissociate the person from the music.
1: Yeah, true.
2: So is that a good or a bad thing?
1: It's, mm-hmm. But actually, in branding, that's how your brand carries your music. So it's, at the end of the day, it's who you are.
0: Yeah, exactly. You need to work on your personality as well. That was actually what went against R. Kelly, because R. Kelly would have been the greatest.
1: Yes.
0: And he was the greatest, but this knocked him.
1: Come on.
2: Well,
0: and he's going to be away for a long time.
2: When it comes to R.
0: Kelly
2: was. He done that.
0: He could just sit down here and look at three of us and get some lyrics out.
1: He was actually telling a story with music.
2: Nobody could do it like. Talking about the music, man.
1: Okay. But anyways, before we go, I wanted to ask you, I can get my nerves gutter. I was about to ask you, would you rather be overrated and overpaid, or underrated and paid accordingly?
0: Overrated and overpaid.
1: Would you rather be overrated and overpaid?
2: Dude, pay me that. What's wrong with you? Pay me as much money as
0: please overrate me so that I can overpay me.
2: As long as I'm not the one who overrated myself, you're the one that pay me.
0: Exactly. And I want my pay.
2: Pay me.
0: I want my pay, man.
2: Pay me.
1: Wow.
2: All right, so there it is. We're out of here. Caesar is in the lounge, and we're telling you, don't you even think of letting go.
1: Yeah.

0: non-stop hits.
1: Move your body, make you shake that thing where you get. Let the music enter your head.
2: Plenty, plenty things were not supposed to happen for this life.
0: Your memories.
3: Girl, you are my African queen. The girl of my dreams.
4: Non-stop.

0: when you need somebody and that one is by FaZe. Totally love that song. I was in the mood to go on a little Naija reggae sweep because after that I was going to play Wanted by Tiwa, Mr. Capable by Banky W, One Love by Two Face, you know. But I've got to interrupt that because we've got our people here. Can you hear me? All right, cool. We've got people here. They just evicted housemates from Big Brother Season 11. What's up? What's up? What's up? What's up?
1: What's
0: up?
1: What's good?
0: All right, okay. We're starting from the ladies first, right? Okay, so ladies first.
1: Hi, guys. This is Godessa.
0: All right.
2: Hi, my people. It's Neche.
0: Okay, wait. We're going to do that again. I didn't get enough energy from that, you know? All right, Godessa, let's go again. Let's start from you.
1: Hi, my people. This is your girl, Godessa.
0: Okay.
2: Hi, loves. It's Neche.
0: Neche. Okay. And?
3: Hi, guys. It's Soltex. Waku, baby.
0: So, how do you feel? Has it been since you got out of the house?
1: Let me speak for myself. I've had some little rest because there's no alarm that wants to drive me nuts. But I mean, it's been good so far, great so far. I'm trying to get a hang of it.
0: Yeah.
1: Process a lot of things, introspect, retrospect, however you may put it. But yeah, awakening to the fact that we're outside now and, you know, there's a lot more to do.
0: Okay, processing. Yeah. When you're processing stuff, because I was also processing and I was told that you had something with Araga.
1: In the house.
0: Yeah, of course. Mm-hmm. It's in the house. It'll be weird outside the house. Mm-hmm. But yeah, let me know about that. Tell me about that.
1: There isn't so much to say, honestly. Just in the house, yeah, he was my friend. And you know what goes on in the house when you're with somebody, you just get to know the person. But I mean, that's done. He's still in the house, hopefully doing his own thing, I hope. And I'm out here now, you know, to do my own thing. So for me, it's just, you know, navigating through other things that have nothing to do with him.
0: You're not making it sound anything serious or...
1: No. It's even nothing personal, honestly. Okay. I wish him the best because, I mean, staying longer than 5 weeks, you know, you still have time to do a lot of things, you know, time to be... other things that you can be, re-mastermind, re-strategize, you know. Like in the house, we say one more week. Thankful for another 1 week, you know. Because that 1 week is resetting you again. Yeah. You know, if you flopped in the last week, you have chance to just, you know, go back. If you beef somebody that you think you need to go back to reconnect with, you have time to do that. So, yeah, so that's what I mean.
0: Did you mention wanting to kiss more than one person in the house?
1: I did.
0: All right.
1: Did I?
0: I'm asking.
1: Oh, yeah. Okay. So, no. You know, when you're going in, there's a lot running through your mind of things to do, what to do, who you think you're going to be friends with. Because at every point in time, you don't even know who is who, right? Yeah. It's only when you step through those doors, you have a first glance at everybody. And you do it so quickly because you want to know who am I going to walk up to first or who's going to walk up to me first, you know, all of that. So at first, you know, you're a babe, you know, you see yourself as a hot babe, a good looking babe. So you're like, if we have so number, it means that divided by two, we have like so number on this side. You know, definitely looking towards, you know, good looking young men and all of that, you know. And yes, when you're trying to go in, you're also trying to think of strategies. That's also a very exhausting part of it because you are divided between being yourself and being someone else.
0: Okay.
1: You know?
0: Okay.
1: So yeah.
0: So Soltex.
3: Yes, my man.

Freaking You by Jodeci. Now, there's something about this group. When they first came out, they came out different. These are R&B singers, right? R&B singers, but they came out dressed like, not even rappers, they came out dressed like gangsters. They had the hoodies, they had the big jeans, you know, and they covered their faces. There was this time, they came for an awards, and Casey was putting on a face mask. You know, so they just came out different. And my favorite member was Devante Swing. There was this picture they took, and Devante Swing was lying on the ground. Ah, these men were edgy. They were different. They made R&B hard. You know, coming from the R&B where we had Boyz II Men, they were the good boys, soft boys, and that, you know, was, you know, begging the girls and that. Jodeci came in hard. They brought that edge to R&B, you know, and I think Jewel did a good job replicating them, you know. And I wonder why. I always wonder why nobody's ever asked for on Monday when we celebrate an artist. They've never asked for Jodeci and Jewel. I wonder why. There are lots of great artists you never asked for, and you know, you do what you request. But there are lots of great artists. You know, there's Dynasty, and you know. But anyways, as long as you're happy, hey, I'm here for you. Classic FM 97.3, station that plays every song you know. Now by 1:30 we'll get into time for you to take over my radio. It's time for you to take over this radio and make it yours. Yeah, and how that works, you let me know. You send in 3 songs and I will play at least one, and we're setting it off by 1:30. Send in now, because you know I'm already getting requests now. So hey, I don't want when it's done to start saying, hey, CZ didn't play my song. No, send it in now, because, you know, I'm getting requests now already. Here's the number, 0704100973. That's 0704100973. Let me know, and I'll be back in a bit. My name is Caesar. Stay with me.

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8: 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I've gotta let him know how much I care. 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
1: So the first is certificate in company directorship. That includes foundational knowledge for effective directorship. And then the second, advanced certificate in company directorship, advanced governance practice and strategic oversight. Then the chartered directorship, experience-based assessment and professional interview. So for stage one, the certificate in company directorship, the focus areas are corporate governance fundamentals, directors' roles and responsibilities, strategic leadership, decision-making, and financial stewardship. And the focus areas here, the risk management and internal control, what dynamics and effect, sustainability and corporate social responsibility.
0: Director General of the Chartered Institute of Directors, Nigeria, Dr. Taiwo Nolas Alausa, in his welcome remarks, stressed that the program targets directors and senior executives who make decisions in an environment marked by rapid technological change, heightened stakeholders' expectation, and increased scrutiny. He, however, assured that the CIOD Academy will deliver structural learning and assessment supported by experienced practitioners and a flexible blended format suited for executives. The Ogun State Government has issued a fresh flood alert ahead of the second phase of the 2026 rainy season, advising residents in vulnerable communities to remain vigilant and relocate to safer locations where necessary. The warning, according to the statement issued on Tuesday by the Commissioner for Environment, Ola Oresanya, fully forecast by the Nigerian Meteorological Agency, identifying Ogun State among the states expected to experience heavy rainfall during the year. Oresanya said the first phase of the rainy season, which ran from mid-March to July, witnessed intense rainfall, an isolated flash flood in some parts of the state, but with comparative minimal impact. He said particular attention had been given to major river channel and waterways, including Sokori River and its tributaries of Maru, Adiyan, Iruwuru, Yemule, Bogidi Canal, and Ijamido River, and streams, amongst others. Oresanya added that NIMET seasonal climate prediction indicated that second phase of the 2026 rainy season was expected commenced in September, with the state projected to experience intense rainfall averaging from about 360 millimeters during the month. He stated further that the rainfall in inland parts of the state was expected to decline from October to early November. The Center for Promotion of Private Enterprises, CPPE, has welcomed Nigeria's real GDP growth of 4.43% in the second quarter of 2026, describing it as the strongest quarter's growth in 5 years. CPPP Chief Executive Officer Dr. Muda Yusuf said the expansion was driven by strong oil production and broad-based growth in agriculture, mining, construction, trade, refining, financial services, and other sectors. The group noted that the non-oil economy grew by 4.31%, while services expanded by 4.60% and accounted for about 56.62%. of real GDP, called for urgent action to revive the power and textile sector, reduce energy, finance and logistic costs, and strengthen investment in employment-intensive industries. It urged this government to consolidate macroeconomic reforms and ensure that rising economic output translates into more jobs, higher household incomes, stronger businesses, and sustained poverty reduction. The Kogi State Command has revealed how security forces rescued 15 National Youth Service Corps members and 6 other abducted persons from kidnappers in Igume Forest, Ofu local government area of the state. Kogi State Commissioner of Police, Naziru Kankarofi, disclosed this to newsmen in Lokoja, the Kogi State capital. Kankarofi said security forces launched search and rescue operation immediately after receiving the alert, with military, police, Department of State Services, operatives, local vigilantes, and hunters involved in the operation. He said the involvement of local hunters and vigilantes was crucial because of their familiarity with the terrain. He explained that security commanders subsequently designed a search and rescue operation, which began immediately and was intensified after the location of the abductors was narrowed down. And now to the foreign scene, the official death toll from flash floods and mudslides tearing through Nepal and the neighboring Tibet region has passed 1,000 victims, marking one of the worst environmental disasters in the Himalayas region. Emergency disaster crew and local police are currently engaged in a frantic race against time to locate hundreds of workers who remain trapped inside mudslide construction tunnel near the hydropower project. The situation has grown severe that police officials have begun requesting

0: DNA profiles, blood samples, and recent photographs from relatives of missing domestic workers and international tourists to help identify the bodies being pulled from the debris. State media across the borders of China in the Tibet region also confirmed that official fatalities on their side have climbed. Lagos State Governor Babajide Sanwo-Olu has officially inaugurated 44th Chairman of Sports Association at Lagos House, Ikeja, in preparation for an inaugural national intermediate sports competition. The governor emphasized that the appointments are not ceremonial but performance-driven, with a mandate to discover and develop talent across all sporting disciplines. He highlighted sports as a pathway to discipline, education, employment, entrepreneurship, and inclusion, stressing its role beyond mere competition. Sanwo-Olu pointed to Lagos' recent success at the National Youth Games, where the state won 52 gold, 32 silver, and 26 bronze medals as proof of what a strong system can achieve. He called for grassroots participation, partnership with the private sector, and inclusion of women, girls, and persons with disability to ensure no talent is overlooked. Meanwhile, the Director General of the Lagos State Sports Commission, Lekan Fatodu, says the development of sports in Lagos requires stronger collaboration between government, sport association, athletes, coaches, schools, corporate organization, and local community. While delivering his opening remarks, Fatodu said the newly inaugurated sports association chairmen have a crucial role in identifying and developing talent, organizing competitions, strengthening technical capacity, and creating opportunities for athletes to excel. He added that Lagos State is creating realistic career pathway for athletes beyond sports while using accomplished professionals as role models to prepare young talents for life after their sporting careers. Global football icon Lionel Messi has officially announced his retirement from international football after an illustrious historic career with Argentina. In the wake of his breaking announcement, analysts highlight his flawless international legacy against the Super Eagles, whom he faced four times at senior international level, with all four games ending in victory for Argentina. Messi retires with a record that includes 6 World Cups and a staggering 125 goals. And now to end the news, a recap of our major stories again. Federal government has commenced the implementation of salary restructuring for Nigerian military personnel. Joint Security Operation rescues 15 abducted core members in Kogi State. And on the foreign scene, we told you that death tolls in Nepal flood and mudslide have exceeded 1,000 casualties. And in sport, Lionel Messi retires from international football with a staggering 125 goals record. And that's the news. Stay tuned for the rest of the program. I am Ayo Adeoluwa. Good evening.
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Alright. I'm getting tired of your shit. You don't never buy.

0: 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It's been fun. And if you've it hasn't been for you.
1: No, because you've been tormenting me at every turn.
0: Let the record show
1: that
0: today, not too long ago, I shared my bag of boiled granuts.
1: That you made Rotimi go out to look
0: with this person.
1: I wouldn't really say shared, because I had like less than half. I had like a quarter of the bag.
0: She kept picking away, and I actually have a witness in the studio.
1: Huh? Where?
0: Who is gesturing that this is her normal behavior. Is that what the sign meant? Bless you. That even a quarter is a share.
1: You'll soon be going to your house.
0: There you go.
1: Well, we will soon be going to our houses.
0: I have also been kind, showing her kindness, because there's something we might have done, but I thought, I need a kel that is in there. So I think I've been kind.
1: I have been kind to you today. Have you forgotten what I passed you?
0: This is not about you now. This is about you saying how I am the bane of your existence. Mm-hmm. I have been horrible and blah, blah, blah. So I'm now pointing at, and the fact that these things didn't stand out for you suggests that you take it for granted.
1: No, they stood out for me. But the problem is when the bad comes with the good and then the bad is more than the good, it's a problem. Okay. So I'm only going to remember the
0: reel out, good. Reel out the bad. I've mentioned two good.
1: I don't used to keep bad things in.
0: Oh, sugar. You see, my mom used to say that the truth mm-hmm. is like a new moon. Mm. You can't hide it. It's there, you know. When you hear it, it sort of stands out. There's nothing. There's no gainsaying it. There's no perverting it. It's there. The same way that you can't cover pregnancy with your hands, it will show.
1: What if I have really large hands?
0: No matter how large your hands are, you can't cover pregnancy with your hands.
1: Yeah.
0: You can cover it with a gown.
1: Yeah.
0: Mm.
1: Yeah.
0: But not your hands.
1: Okay. What if I'm really tiny?
0: Well, we'll see. We'll see. I'm sure that it won't be long now. Yes, no.
1: Did they send you to me?
0: I'm wishing you well.
1: I'm sure you are. It's like you and your wife want another child. I will just come and drop the child. I said, Chico requested for it. There you go.
0: It won't be long now. Kelly, it would be nice, you know, to attend your wedding.
1: Soon come. By the grace of God.
0: And then to see you when you are like 8 months on, third trimester.
1: So you don't want to. I will be a nuisance.
0: Mine is laughter.
1: But Chico, you know how this story is. You have to answer me because I'm pregnant.
0: I will refer you to your man.
1: And you will say, but Chico, you knew her before me.
0: I will refer you to your man. And you know the other thing is that as soon as you're walking along, I will show you. And you know this kind of thing, you're probably going to work all the way up to, you know, because it's important to keep busy.
1: I'll report you. I'll report you.
0: So I'm just imagining you waddling up the stairs, you know, and stuff. It will be a sight. I can see it in my head right now.
1: You almost made me cuss on my head. You just. I'm done. In fact, it's 9 o'clock. The show is done. Can we just close and move on?
0: Oh, wow. What a way to end the show. I feel great. It's 9 o'clock. This has been the Drive Time Show on Classic FM 97.3. Kelly and I will be back tomorrow, God willing.
1: Well, I'll be back. He might be in my trunk.
0: I won't fit in your trunk. I'm too big for your car now. Come on.
1: My car is not that small.
0: It won't fit me. Trust me.
1: I will borrow someone else's car.
0: Okay. What? A truck?
1: I might just drive your car and put you in the back.
0: Have a pleasant evening. Magic kicks off here, and we'll be back tomorrow 4 p.m. If you're still on the roads, take care. Make sure you don't run into anybody, because that won't do at all.
1: Or anything.
0: Or anything.

skies of blue and clouds of white, the bright blessed day, the dark sacred night. And I think to myself, what a wonderful world. The colors of the rainbow, so pretty in the sky, are also on the faces.

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Great music lasts forever. Classic FM 97.3. 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